cat? Is everybody scared? You've got to get that right to understand my story. Mother, she told me, good girl, don't do that.

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Here we are in Harlem. Everybody's here but the police, and they'll be here anyway.

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I guess that we

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And at that time, I warned that if I concluded

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Super, super cinematic Schwarzenegger tuning to put a mask on. Feeling like the motherfucking dead guy on a dark night, yeah. Heath Ledger.

Max Romeo, No Peace. The scepter shall not depart from Judah, nor Allah give it from between his feet unto Shiloh, and unto him shall the gathering of the people be. Rastafari. Music goes on med Dennis Brown, Here I Come. Från Wolf and Leopards albumet.

0: The spirit is burning, still burning. 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For Jah is our defense, and the Holy One of Israel is our king. Så chanta psalm, sin. Nu kommer Jack Cure med låten Chant featuring Spectacular.
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2: Hey, hold on now. Wait a minute, pal. What do you say if you take a little drink before you play this tune? You always play better when you've had a little tea.
3: Buddy, you got a drink?
2: I've got some, but boy, I'm going to tell you right now, it's fighting liquor.
3: What do you mean, fighting liquor?
2: Well, I tell you, I bought a quart the other night and carried it home. My wife, she's Christian. She don't let me drink, so I hide her and I'm gonna kill her. Man, she got up sometimes through the night and pulled in a rat hole.
3: Rat hole? What's the big idea?
2: I don't know, but next morning I got it, was putting on my clothes. A little rat come running in there. He had his ears all bobbed up and says, where's that doggone cat been hunting around here for the last 3 weeks? Man, he's gonna take him on. Yeah, take that. Where you going?
3: Hunting tuna?
2: Never mind about tuna. You play that tune we call Mobile County Blues. Now, if you want to fight something, you fight that hog.
3: Seriously?

sick of this. I never wanted to even admit to this. I was into you, but now I'm into D.